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0: This is R.L. Garriga's Outdoorsman Tip of the Day.
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2: A single dead adult quagga mussel was found out of water on the shoreline at Prineville Reservoir on June 6 during a routine survey for aquatic invasive species. Now, this marks the first time that the highly invasive freshwater mussel species has been found in or near an Oregon water body. Additional intensive surveys by Portland State University Center for Lakes and Reservoirs did not find any other mussels along the shoreline at Prineville Reservoir. Test results from water samples and the environmental DNA tested by PSU that came back late last week also showed no signs of invasive mussels. It's unknown at this time how the quagga mussel ended up on the shore of the reservoir.
0: The R.L. Garriga's Outdoorsman Tip of the Day on KSJJ 1029.
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1: Broken Arrow, Oklahoma truck driver Will Remington recently used his observation skills to assist police in apprehending a wanted man and potentially saving his life. Will noticed a suspicious camper and alerted NSU Broken Arrow campus police officer Doug Driver, who discovered the man in poor condition and then learned that he was wanted. Will's actions led to the man receiving necessary first aid, and he hopes this event will be a positive turning point for the individual.
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1: do it. I think I want to keep touring, but it just doesn't matter anymore. I don't feel like it matters to me.
0: Do you think it's because God changed your desires? Because it's, you know, I think for some people would argue that it does matter. You mattered. You said, you on stage singing and even proclaiming the word from the stage mattered to them. And so how can you say it doesn't matter when it mattered to me?
1: Yes. And that's what I want to talk about, because everybody's different and everyone's walk with the Lord is different. And that's why we said before we started recording this podcast this morning, we said, what if I was talking to, for instance, Josh Turner, who has used his platform to speak about the Lord and sing about the Lord in country music. And he would say, I need to be in country music. It matters for me to be in country music because this is my platform to proclaim the gospel. And I feel that to my core. I would say, amen, brother.
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1: Asking this question, what was your favorite vacation growing up as a kid? Do you remember stories from that? You got a special story for me? Think back to your childhood vacations. 866-607-8383.
2: Hey, it's Renee. 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
3: 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So it was a fun time.
1: 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I remember those days. 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Thank you. 866-607-8383.
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Okay, I'm going to paint you a picture, okay? 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What do you do? 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Hang tight.

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0: talking about history, and he's even got the diploma to prove it. 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
1: On this day, July the 1st, today is Canada Day for our friends up north. 1963 is the Battle of Gettysburg. 1921, the Communist Party of China was founded. 1941, Belova Watch Company paid $9 for the first ever network TV commercial. 1979, the Sony Walkman went on sale. 1984, the rating PG-13 debuts. 2005, the last Ford Thunderbird was produced. Some famous birthdays include Princess Diana, Olympic track star Carl Lewis, actress Liv Tyler, and actress Melissa Peterman. Those are just a few things that went down on this day in history.
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1: So Kane Brown opened up on a podcast recently talking about how he's more comfortable with athletes than musicians.
2: 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So yeah, I feel like I have more athlete friends than I do musician friends. I feel alone in the music world.
1: He's the best. I love Kane Brown. I hate to hear he has any amount of struggle when dealing with the music business. He's the best. Well, Alan Jackson performed his final show at Nissan Stadium in Nashville over the weekend. There were tons of big moments during this show, which will be airing later this year on NBC, with the next day streaming on Peacock.
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1: Asking this question, what was your favorite game to play as a kid growing up outside? And I mean, it could be a sport. I haven't heard that yet. Somebody could call and say my favorite game to play was football or soccer. Do you have a specific game? Do you have something in your mind right now that you used to play as a kid? 866-607-8383.
2: Hi, my name is Chelsea, and I was just going to let you know that we used to play bumper carts back in the day. I live out in the country, and as kids, we would ride go-karts through the field and bump into each other, my neighbor's go-kart, and hit the fuel tank, and then it started going crazy and ran into a brush pile and caught on fire. So that was pretty fun.
1: That was pretty fun for you and not for your papa. That's a good story. 866-607-8383.
3: Yeah, as kids, we played kicked can or slingshot war with green grapes until I broke my arm. Then we had to stop playing that.
1: You know, I remember when they came out with those three-man launchers, those water balloon launchers, and we wouldn't use green grapes, but we would use rotten peaches in the summer, and we could launch those rotten peaches, and those, you know, one person's on one side of the slingshot, one person's on another, and then you got the person with the rotten peach in the middle. That'll wreak some havoc in a summertime for some kids. 866-607-8383.
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1: I'm Earl Dibbles Jr. I'm a country boy. I'm an honest boy, too, and crime don't pay. I got a story to prove it. There's this couple from Wales that repeatedly did the old dine and dash at multiple restaurants around town, racking up over $1,200 in unpaid meals. One restaurant went to social media to post about the couple. Now they've been charged with 5 accounts of fraud, and one has been charged with 4 counts of theft. That's just dumb.
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27: This is interesting. I don't know what this is about to say, but we're about to get into it. What should we avoid when worshiping God? I'm 15 years old. For a while, I've had a strong desire to play an instrument and possibly be part of a worship team at my church since I love singing. How can I have the right motive worships. How can I be part of a worship team but not steal his, quote, show? Let me give you a really strong warning. I was once 15 and really into this kind of stuff, really into God, doing a lot of like church camps type stuff, and I drifted. It's definitely possible as the distractions come and life expands and your world gets bigger and bigger and bigger and your responsibilities get greater, we have a tendency to drift away from that. So remember this and remember these questions that you're asking at 15 and just how special it is.
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3: 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I love summer.

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Load a truck up, hit the dirt road. Jumped the barbed wire, spread the word. Light the bonfire and call the girls. King in the can and the Marlboro man. Jack and Jim were a few good men. Where you learn how to kiss and cuss and fight too. Better watch out for the boys in blue. And all this small town, he said, she said. Ain't it funny how rumors spread? Like I know something y'all don't know. Man, that talk is getting old. You better mind your business, man. Watch your mouth. Before I have to knock that loud mouth out. I'm tired of talking, man. Y'all ain't listening. Them old

Today's Country, KSJJ 1029, Jason Aldean and Dirt Road Anthem. Good Wednesday morning to you, the first day of July. Can you believe it's already July? I don't know. June just went boom, here and gone. See you, June. I feel like July is going to be the same way because I've just got so much going on. It seems like every weekend I have some plans or obligations. And then, of course, things pick up a little bit in radio during summer season with rodeos and fairs and all that kind of stuff. So. But it's fun. I like being active. But man, the older I get, the quicker time goes by. And, I can see the Reaper waving me in. No, not really. I'm only 58 years old. I'm not that bad off yet. All right. We're going to have fun today. We've got some stuff to give away, including some Zach Bryan tickets for his show over at Autzen Stadium in Eugene with Alabama Shakes opening up. That's going to be a fantastic show. And, we are going to send somebody to SIP, which is a wine event that also supports the Kids Center. It's put on by Cork and Barrel. We'll tell you all about it as we get closer to it. So I'm glad you're here. Let's keep the music rolling. Got your rodeo report coming up in a few moments. Right now, speaking of rodeos, on a white horse, it's Chris Stapleton on KSJJ.

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1: Hi, everybody. This is professional rodeo announcer Steve Kenyon with today's 8 Seconds Update. On today's program, we'll talk to you about the Livingston Roundup in Livingston, Montana, and we'll update the rodeo in Greeley, Colorado. 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Greeley Stampede in Greeley, Colorado comes to an end today. One of the first big 4th of July run rodeos. Let's talk about the timed events. They paid out the first go-round in the team roping. Lightning Aguilera and Kaden Profili, time of 4.4. $4,442. James Arviso and Levi Lord are leading the two-head average. College national finalist Dalton Porch, an 8-1 to win the first round of the tie-down roping. Porch is also leading the two-head average. National finalist Christine Dorenzo, a 17-41 to win the first go-round of the barrel race. That paid over $3,000. Colton Fritzland is the bull riding leader heading into the final day. 84.5 points in the saddle bronc riding. Leon Fountain from New Mexico and Todd Webster tied at 85 points each. Cole Franks, national finalist from Texas, 87.5, since in the number one spot in the bareback riding. Coming to you from Livingston, Montana, the Livingston Roundup Rodeo got underway with timed event slack. Dawson and Dylan Graham, the Canadian champions, leading the team roping a time of 4.8 seconds. 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I'm Steve Kenyon.

Since 1981, KSJJ 1029 has been the heart of country in Central Oregon. 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

0: Today's Country, KSJJ 1029, the latest from Blake Shelton. Let him in anyway, leading us up to our first look at news and weather for this fantastic Wednesday before July 4th. So let's pay attention to the weather because then you can plan your holiday. It's Jillian and Kelsey in the KTVZ newsroom.
1: From the KTVZ newsroom, I'm Kelsey Marison. Happening now, Redmond police say a 13-year-old was arrested after officers say he damaged sprinklers at a city park. It was all caught on camera. Police responded Sunday evening to the skate park in the Central Dry Canyon after a report of vandalism. Officers say the juvenile kicked and damaged newly installed sprinkler heads, with damage estimated at $200. The juvenile was charged with criminal mischief. In other news, the city of Redmond is reminding the public, certain fireworks are banned. The city posted on social media, using illegal fireworks is not just dangerous, it is against the law. Here's what you need to know about Oregon's law. The state bans fireworks that fly, explode, or move across the ground more than 6 feet or up in the air more than 12 inches. In Redmond, you can report illegal fireworks by calling the non-emergency line. Plus, evacuation levels have been downgraded for the Lyle Hill fire. It's burning on the Washington state side of the Columbia River Gorge. It's burned more than 200 acres. At its peak, it threatened 75 structures. The fire is now at 60% containment. Investigators are now looking for evidence as the cause of the fire remains unclear. The fire previously had level 3 go now evacuation set. There are still level 1 evacuations in effect. For more information on these stories, head to our website, KTV.

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1: From the Local Alert Weather Center, I'm Jillian Fortner. We're tracking a gradual warming trend across central Oregon. Highs will rise into the low and mid-70s today, with breezy winds developing during the afternoon. Lows will dip into the 30s and 40s again overnight. You can plan on highs in the upper 70s and low 80s tomorrow. Mostly sunny and dry conditions will dominate the forecast through the holiday weekend. Highs will hit the upper 80s on the 4th of July. From the Local Alert Weather Center, I'm Jillian Fortner.
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0: Today's Country, KSJJ 1029, Ella Langley and B. Her. Well, the 50th plus anniversary of Lopine Frontier Days. I like that, the 50th plus. So I don't know if that means that they don't know for sure what the starting date of Frontier Days was, but they know it was at least 50 years ago, or if they're just quitting at 50. They're not going to count any beyond that. It's just always going to be 50 plus. We'll have to ask some people when we're down there. That's going on this weekend over the 4th of July, and it's going to be a good time if you like rodeo and fair type activities. They've got the Woodcutters Jamboree. They've got lawnmower races, live music every night, fireworks at 10 p.m. on the 4th of July. It's a free event, including the music. Even the parking is free. And the rodeo daily schedule, Thursday, Friday, and Saturday, 7 p.m. shows, and then 9:30 p.m. concerts after the rodeo each night. So lots of cool stuff going on. Their sponsors are pretty cool, too. The Coors Banquet and Columbia Distributing, Thompson Pump and Irrigation, Simplicity Aid and Home, Central Oregon Tree Experts. 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And we're going to enjoy ourselves at Frontier Days down in Lapine this weekend. We hope you join us.
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0: Today's Country, KSJJ 1029, Mr. Dustin Lynch there. And you know what? I want to save you some money. And in this economy, everybody could use a little help, especially when you want to go out and recreate. Sometimes that's the stuff we cut back on first, and then we don't get to go out and enjoy ourselves. And all we're doing is nose to the grindstone working, and then that causes problems. So let me help you help yourself by giving you some opportunities to save some money on some recreation. If you go over to backyardbin.com, click on local deals, you'll find some coupons for some really cool stuff, including K1 Speed and Bin. 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The Annex Sports Bar at General Duffy's and the Watering Hole both have coupon options, which will be great to save some money at those AccuWear Heating and Cooling Summer Kickin' Concert Series concerts. 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
1: 6 a.m. time for a look at news and weather brought to you by the Oregon Lottery, supporting Oregon State Parks since 1998. Multiple people have been attacked by alligators across Central Florida in the last week, with the most recent attack killing a 31-year-old woman. Serious encounters with alligators remain relatively rare, according to Florida Fish and Wildlife Conservation Commission, but there have been three attacks in the last 7 days in a certain area of Florida. 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
2: From the KTVZ newsroom, I'm Kelsey Marison. Happening now, Redmond police say a 13-year-old was arrested after officers say he damaged sprinklers at a city park. It was all caught on camera. Police responded Sunday evening to the skate park in the Central Dry Canyon after a report of vandalism. Officers say the juvenile kicked and damaged newly installed sprinkler heads, with damage estimated at $200. The juvenile was charged with criminal mischief. In other news, the city of Redmond is reminding the public certain fireworks are banned. The city posted on social media, using illegal fireworks is not just dangerous, it is against the law. Here's what you need to know about Oregon's law. The state bans fireworks that fly, explode, or move across the ground more than 6 feet or up in the air more than 12 inches. In Redmond, you can report illegal fireworks by calling the non-emergency line. Plus, evacuation levels have been downgraded for the Lyle Hill Fire. It's burning on the Washington state side of the Columbia River Gorge. It's burned more than 200 acres. At its peak, it threatened 75 structures. The fire is now at 60% containment. Investigators are now looking for evidence as the cause of the fire remains unclear. The fire previously had level 3 go now evacuation set. There are still level 1 evacuations in effect. For more information on these stories, head to our website, ktvz.com, or the KTVZ mobile app.
3: From the Local Alert Weather Center, I'm Jillian Fortner. We're tracking a gradual warming trend across Central Oregon. Highs will rise into the low and mid-70s today, with breezy winds developing during the afternoon. Lows will dip into the 30s and 40s again overnight. You can plan on highs in the upper 70s and low 80s tomorrow. Mostly sunny and dry conditions will dominate the forecast through the holiday weekend. Highs will hit the upper 80s on the 4th of July. From the Local Alert Weather Center, I'm Jillian Fortner.
1: 40 degrees in Madras, 29 degrees down in Lapine, Burr, and 40 degrees here at the KSJJ studios.
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1: Our friends in the old mill have kind of a fun thing going on. They've got some paintings of animals displayed around the old mill, and it's kind of a scavenger hunt. There are 15 new illustrated animals scattered throughout the area. This is done in collaboration with Mike Bennett Studios and Zooquarium. The point is to see if visitors can find all 15. There's a QR code that you'll find down there that you scan, and then you can learn more about some of the native species. These are somewhat cartoonish characters based on the native species along the Deschutes River there. So pretty fun. I know one of them is super easy to find, and they showed it on TV, but several others may be a little harder to discover. And if you have a kid, that they can do it, and they can complete the scavenger hunt and get a small prize at the ticket mill if you stop by after they've completed it. So check it out. It's kind of a fun summer activity, a way to distract the kids perhaps on a summer afternoon.
0: Cascade Country Mornings with KSJJ 1029.
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1: So something I've discovered about myself recently, and that's that song, that Keith Urban song we just heard, it reinforced that. If there's a na-na-na-na part in a song, I'm singing it. And then it'll probably be the earworm that sticks in my head the rest of the day, and every time I turn around, I'm going, na-na-na-na-na-na. Does that happen with you? I have another knee-jerk trigger thing that I do with music or language in general. Anytime someone says the word phenomenon, I go doo-doo-doo-doo-doo because I'm a Muppet Show kid and a Sesame Street kid. And so it makes me think of the phenomena. Yeah. All right. Anyway, here's something really interesting and cool that's happening in my neighborhood on the east side of Bend. Applications are now open for a new workforce housing complex in Bend. It's called Nine Peaks. It's a 45-unit apartment complex along Northeast Connors Avenue, just off 27th, not too far from St. Charles. The units are meant for anyone earning 50% of the median area income or lower. So for one person, that would be around $42,100 a year. And two people, it would be $48,100 per year. And that's pretty cool. The one bedrooms are going for about $915 a month. Not too bad. And this is a very nice building. I mean, it's literally just a few blocks away from my house. And it looks, I've been wondering, I wonder if that's going to be, you know, for older folks or what this apartment is. It's right on the same block as the new Mosaic Clinic over there. So it's going to be super convenient to any medical stuff. So if anyone's working in the medical field, that's going to work there, too, for them for housing. But anytime we're supporting our local workforce, you know us. We got our hardworking fan club. We know that our listeners out there, nose to the grindstone, they're working it all the time. So anytime we can see the community step up and try to make their path a little bit easier, I'm all for it. They're apparently taking applications now for this housing. Nine Peaks is the name of it, and it's Cascade Management, I think, is who's taking care of this. So you can find them with your Google.
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0: Tracking a gradual warming trend across central Oregon. Highs will rise into the low and mid 70s today with breezy winds developing during the afternoon. Lows will dip into the 30s and 40s again overnight. You can plan on highs in the upper 70s and low 80s tomorrow. Mostly sunny and dry conditions will dominate the forecast through the holiday weekend. Highs will hit the upper 80s on the 4th of July. From the Local Alert Weather Center, I'm Jillian Fortner.
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1: We want to give you longtime listeners and loyal listeners a special tribute. As a hardworking fan, we've got our hardworking fan club. We've just started this up. We started it with a Parker McCollum meet and greet giveaway a week or two ago. And now we've got some cool Steve Earle tickets going out the door tomorrow morning. But to get in the mix for that, you got to kind of join the hardworking fan club. It's not a big thing. We basically want you to email in a story about you as a hardworking fan or a favorite neighbor or family member that you have that listens to KSJJ and works hard for a living, works hard to protect their family and support their family and contributes to their community. And we would love to hear more about those stories, and we will share some of those stories on the air as we move along. And also, once you send one of those things in, you're into the club, and then every once in a while we'll have a special concert or event or prize come up that we'll dedicate to that, and we'll only pull winners from that pool. So you want to get in there, especially if you'd like to go see Steve Earle at the Tower Theater on July 31st. I have one pair of tickets to that show. I'm going to give them away tomorrow to someone from the Hard Working Fan Club. So you got to get yourself in there. Email your nomination or your story to David@BendRadioGroup.com. 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We'll get you in the mix, and you tune in tomorrow for that drawing.
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1: Keith Urban will kick off the 2026 Good Morning America Summer Concert Series July 10th on ABC. And then Dan and Shay are going to follow on July 31st. Keith released his new Yacht Rock covers album, Flow State, on June 12th. I highly recommend it. And Dan and Shay's new record called Young comes out in August. And that'll be fun to see them on that concert series. They always do a good job over there at Good Morning America. More than 80,000 fans turned out to see the final touring show of Alan Jackson's career Saturday night in Nashville. Watch parties on Broadway at Belmont University and the Country Music Hall of Fame added to the sold-out crowd. If you missed it, however, you'll have a chance to experience it in December as both a TV special and a live album. That's pretty cool. It'll air in December as part of Alan Jackson, The Last Show, which will happen on NBC, and that'll be available after that on Peacock, I would guess. Shania Twain has so far only offered two glimpses of what she's up to on her new album, Little Miss Twain. She released the title track, which features Tanya Tucker, and the first single, Dirty Rosie. But now the country pop superstar is giving us a better picture of the 15-song album. She says, I've kept these songs under my hat long enough. On her Instagram on Tuesday, revealing the names of all the songs. I'm not going to list them here. You can find them. But Little Miss Twain arrives on streaming services and in stores on July 24th.
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1: 7 a.m. time for a look at news and weather, brought to you by SP Auto and Transmission World. When it comes to transmissions, they've got your back and your wheels, located on Carmen Loop in Bend. The University of Tennessee System Board of Trustees approved a settlement with former assistant professor Tamar Sharinian, agreeing to pay the fired faculty member $1.9 million. The situation began September 12th of 2025, 2 days after conservative activist Charlie Kirk was assassinated. Sharinian made a crass Facebook comment on a friend's private post and was fired by the university. A social media provocateur spread Sharinian's comment online, sparking the public outrage and urging the university to fire her. She has now reached a settlement with that university. Now for our local news and weather, we head into the KTVZ newsroom.
2: From the KTVZ newsroom, I'm Kelsey Marison. Happening now, Redmond police say a 13-year-old was arrested after officers say he damaged sprinklers at a city park. It was all caught on camera. Police responded Sunday evening to the skate park in the Central Dry Canyon after a report of vandalism. Officers say the juvenile kicked and damaged newly installed sprinkler heads, with damage estimated at $200. The juvenile was charged with criminal mischief. In other news, the city of Redmond is reminding the public certain fireworks are banned. The city posted on social media, using illegal fireworks is not just dangerous, it is against the law. Here's what you need to know about Oregon's law. The state bans fireworks that fly, explode, or move across the ground more than 6 feet or up in the air more than 12 inches. In Redmond, you can report illegal fireworks by calling the non-emergency line. Plus, evacuation levels have been downgraded for the Lyle Hill Fire. It's burning on the Washington state side of the Columbia River Gorge. It's burned more than 200 acres at its peak. It threatened 75 structures. The fire is now at 60% containment. Investigators are now looking for evidence as the cause of the fire remains unclear. The fire previously had level 3 go now evacuation set. There are still level 1 evacuations in effect. For more information on these stories, head to our website, ktvz.com, or the KTVZ mobile app.
3: From the Local Alert Weather Center, I'm Jillian Fortner. We're tracking a gradual warming trend across Central Oregon. Highs will rise into the low and mid-70s today, with breezy winds developing during the afternoon. Lows will dip into the 30s and 40s again overnight. You can plan on highs in the upper 70s and low 80s tomorrow. Mostly sunny and dry conditions will dominate the forecast through the holiday weekend. Highs will hit the upper 80s on the 4th of July. From the Local Alert Weather Center, I'm Jillian Fortner.
1: 46 degrees in Redmond, 39 degrees in Prineville, and 43 degrees here in Bend.
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1: 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Gotta love that. So now a lot of folks across the city this morning are debating the big question: how many McDonald's does a town need? So the Sherry's restaurants that closed about a year and a half ago, I would guess, and now one of them is an Elmer's. The other Sherry's on the south end of town, they're talking about it's going to become an additional McDonald's location for that south end. I got nothing against McDonald's, but we have a bunch of those. I was kind of disappointed. I was hoping maybe something different would go in, but I'm guessing the McDonald's Corporation sees a need down there on the south end of town that they can fill by taking over that property. So they're saying that could be by the end of the year, early next year, McDonald's opens up down there in that Sherry's. So we'll see if that happens. I think it's still in kind of the deciding, permitting, all that stuff. But that's the buzz on the street. I don't know. I hoped something else would go into that Sherry's. Something new, maybe. I don't know. Nothing wrong with McDonald's, but we got a bunch of them.
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0: Small Town Shoutout time every weekday morning at 7:20. We give you a reason to look positively at your community, your neighbors, and your friends. And we'd love to hear from you about a small town shout out. If you know someone who deserves a pat on the back for helping out in their community, send the details to me, David, at bendradiogroup.com, and we'll get them on the air as a small town shout out. Today's small town shout out brought to us by the Jefferson County Event Complex, their fair and rodeo, July 22nd through the 25th. It's a free fair. Even the parking is free. And they have the MPRA Rodeo, 11 live bands, Jefferson County's Got Talent Showcase, food from all over the world. It's going to be a fantastic event, and you need to get up there and support. Oregon Foundations and Les Schwab Tire Centers have announced a partnership just yesterday that they are going to provide at least $1 million in wildfire preparedness support for rural communities. This is awesome. The initiative includes grants and statewide tire donation program designed to bolster rural fire services and organizations ahead of what we expect to be a severe fire season. The initial commitment of at least $1 million from partner foundations and additional anonymous funders will facilitate quick response grants for nonprofits working to prepare communities to respond to wildfires. And Les Schwab Tire Centers are contributing $100,000 worth of tires through their Tires for Purpose program. This coordinated package targets Rangeland Fire Protection Associations and rural fire agencies aiming to strengthen their readiness. That's awesome. Thank you to Les Schwab and the Oregon Foundations. They deserve a small town shout out. Remember, get your small town shout outs in. David at BendRadioGroup.com.
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0: Today's Country, KSJJ 1029. Zach John King is that artist's name. Brand new music from him. Somebody to watch, I think. I think we're going to see some great songs out of that gentleman. 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
1: From the KTVZ newsroom, I'm Kelsey Marison. Happening now, Redmond police say a 13-year-old was arrested after officers say he damaged sprinklers at a city park. It was all caught on camera. Police responded Sunday evening to the skate park in the Central Dry Canyon after a report of vandalism. Officers say the juvenile kicked and damaged newly installed sprinkler heads, with damage estimated at $200. The juvenile was charged with criminal mischief. In other news, the city of Redmond is reminding the public, certain fireworks are banned. The city posted on social media, using illegal fireworks is not just dangerous, it is against the law. Here's what you need to know about Oregon's law. The state bans fireworks that fly, explode, or move across the ground more than 6 feet or up in the air more than 12 inches. In Redmond, you can report illegal fireworks by calling the non-emergency line. Plus, evacuation levels have been downgraded for the Lyle Hill fire. It's burning on the Washington state side of the Columbia River Gorge. It's burned more than 200 acres. At its peak, it threatened 75 structures. The fire is now at 60% containment. Investigators are now looking for evidence as the cause of the fire remains unclear. The fire previously had level 3 go now evacuation set. There are still level 1 evacuations in effect. For more information on these stories, head to our website, ktvz.com, or the KTVZ mobile app.
2: From the Local Alert Weather Center, I'm Jillian Fortner. We're tracking a gradual warming trend across central Oregon. Highs will rise into the low and mid-70s today, with breezy winds developing during the afternoon. Lows will dip into the 30s and 40s again overnight. You can plan on highs in the upper 70s and low 80s tomorrow. Mostly sunny and dry conditions will dominate the forecast through the holiday weekend. Highs will hit the upper 80s on the 4th of July. From the Local Alert Weather Center, I'm Jillian Fortner.
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1: All right, let's give something away. I've got this really cool two tickets to SIP. Now, this is a wine event, a signature event of Cork and Barrel. 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And you get to enjoy a wine tasting, small bites, live music, silent auction. It's going to be pretty cool. The food is coming from Blue Bite, Brown Bag Popcorn Company, Chow, The Dominican, Fix-A-Foods, Kitchen Heartbeats, Luce's Bakehouse, Nothing Bundt Cakes, and Pacific Perks Coffee Cart. There's also 12 wineries from Sonoma, and they'll also have some beer and ciders and things like that. Auction, there's a silent auction, there's some jazz music going on. It's all going to happen under a tent on the COCC football field on July 17th. And I'd like to send you to it. It benefits the Kids Center, so there's going to be silent auction items and things like that that you can help support when you get there. We're going to send you for free, but you got to promise to support the charity in some way. And we would love to send you. So be caller number 9 at 541-330-0103. Set you up with two tickets to go to SIP on July 17th at COCC. 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
1: So every so often on the R.L. Garrigues Outdoorsman Tip of the Day, you'll hear R.L. and I discuss the local trap shooting teams and the league that the high schoolers take part in. And now we have some news about the season. The Mountain View trap shooting team claimed both the varsity and junior varsity 2A state championships on June 28th at the Bend Trap Club. The team competed against more than 300 athletes from 14 schools in the 2A league to secure the title. And the championship event on Sunday showcased a broad field of talent from across the league. Mountain View's strong performance across various categories led to their overall victory in the highly contested competition. So congratulations to the Mountain View trap shooting team. Pretty cool stuff. And we love to support those kids and their shooting sports.
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1: It's 8 a.m. time for a look at news and weather brought to you by Highline Homes. On your lot, on time, and built right. A Republican congressman who missed dozens of votes while on an unexplained medical leave has said that he was in the hospital for depression during his 142-day absence. Keen, 57, is running for a third term in the district that Republican leadership is increasingly concerned could go to a Democrat in November's midterm elections. 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
2: From the KTVZ newsroom, I'm Kelsey Marison. Happening now, Redmond police say a 13-year-old was arrested after officers say he damaged sprinklers at a city park. It was all caught on camera. Police responded Sunday evening to the skate park in the Central Dry Canyon after a report of vandalism. Officers say the juvenile kicked and damaged newly installed sprinkler heads, with damage estimated at $200. The juvenile was charged with criminal mischief. In other news, the city of Redmond is reminding the public certain fireworks are banned. The city posted on social media, using illegal fireworks is not just dangerous, it is against the law. Here's what you need to know about Oregon's law. The state bans fireworks that fly, explode, or move across the ground more than 6 feet or up in the air more than 12 inches. In Redmond, you can report illegal fireworks by calling the non-emergency line. Plus, evacuation levels have been downgraded for the Lyle Hill fire. It's burning on the Washington state side of the Columbia River Gorge. It's burned more than 200 acres at its peak. It threatened 75 structures. The fire is now at 60% containment. Investigators are now looking for evidence as the cause of the fire remains unclear. The fire previously had level 3 go now evacuation set. There are still level 1 evacuations in effect. For more information on these stories, head to our website, ktvz.com, or the KTVZ mobile app.
3: From the Local Alert Weather Center, I'm Jillian Fortner. We're tracking a gradual warming trend across central Oregon. Highs will rise into the low and mid-70s today, with breezy winds developing during the afternoon. Lows will dip into the 30s and 40s again overnight. You can plan on highs in the upper 70s and low 80s tomorrow. Mostly sunny and dry conditions will dominate the forecast through the holiday weekend. Highs will hit the upper 80s on the 4th of July. From the Local Alert Weather Center, I'm Jillian Fortner.
1: 51 degrees in Madras, 50 degrees in Redmond, and 46 degrees in Bend. We've got your R.L. Garrigues Outdoorsman Tip of the Day coming up.
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1: 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Garriga's Outdoorsman Tip of the Day.
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3: So, ODF&W is taking steps to protect native red band trout by requiring catch and release fishing for them and flies and artificial lures only, no bait, between now and October 31st on Upper Klamath Lake and the spring-fed creeks that feed into it.
2: Interesting that they don't want you to use bait. Do you know why that is? And then they're restricting it to lures and flies?
3: They want you to catch and release.
2: Ah.
3: Yeah.
2: So some of the water bodies that are impacted are Klamath Lake, including the Pelican Bay area, Crystal Creek, and Four Mile Creek.
3: Yep, Four Mile Canal, Harriman Creek, Odessa Creek, Recreation Creek, Short Creek, and Thomason Creek. This rule change will temporarily align regulations with those on the Wood and Williamson's rivers as well, along with tributaries and Agency Lake.
1: The R.L. Garriga's Outdoorsman Tip of the Day on KSJJ 1029.
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1: Headlines.
2: Well, the actress Blake Lively said in a court filing Monday that Justin Baldoni's production company, Wayfair Studios, owes the actress $7.5 million in attorney's fees connected to the studio's defamation lawsuit against her, which was dismissed in June of last year. The filing comes 2 weeks after U.S. District Judge Lewis Lemon denied Lively's claim for punitive damages against Baldoni and Wayfarer, but allowed the actress to seek attorney's fees under California Civil Code Section 47.1. Dylan O'Brien may just make his return to the small screen. The actor is set to lead Hulu comedy pilot Lex. This would mark his first series role since he starred as Styles on MTV's Teen Wolf. That was a while ago. Disney is a parent company of course, ABC News and Hulu. The Super Mario Galaxy movie is headed to streaming. The animated movie based on the popular Nintendo franchise will make its streaming debut to Peacock on July 30th. I know some folks that are excited about that. And I'm very excited about the new fourth season of Reacher, which will debut its first three episodes on August 12th. And then will be followed by weekly new episodes that culminate with the premiere of the spinoff from Reacher, Neely. Maria Stern stars as the fan favorite character Frances Neely, a private investigator from Chicago and the former protege of Jack Reacher. I'm looking forward to both of those shows.
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0: WSJJ 1029, May We All from Florida Georgia Line featuring Tim McGraw. I like that tune a lot. I love it when that one comes up. All right, time for one more look at news and weather, and our friends at the KTVZ Newsroom got you covered.
1: From the KTVZ Newsroom, I'm Kelsey Marison. Happening now, Redmond police say a 13-year-old was arrested after officers say he damaged sprinklers at a city park. It was all caught on camera. Police responded Sunday evening to the skate park in the Central Dry Canyon after a report of vandalism. Officers say the juvenile kicked and damaged newly installed sprinkler heads, with damage estimated at $200. The juvenile was charged with criminal mischief. In other news, the city of Redmond is reminding the public, certain fireworks are banned. The city posted on social media, using illegal fireworks is not just dangerous, it is against the law. Here's what you need to know about Oregon's law. The state bans fireworks that fly, explode, or move across the ground more than 6 feet or up in the air more than 12 inches. In Redmond, you can report illegal fireworks by calling the non-emergency line. Plus, evacuation levels have been downgraded for the Lyle Hill fire. It's burning on the Washington state side of the Columbia River Gorge. It's burned more than 200 acres. At its peak, it threatened 75 structures. The fire is now at 60% containment. Investigators are now looking for evidence as the cause of the fire remains unclear. The fire previously had level 3 go now evacuation set. There are still level 1 evacuations in effect. For more information on these stories, head to our website, ktvz.com, or the KTVZ mobile app.
2: From the Local Alert Weather Center, I'm Jillian Fortner. We're tracking a gradual warming trend across central Oregon. Highs will rise into the low and mid-70s today, with breezy winds developing during the afternoon. Lows will dip into the 30s and 40s again overnight. You can plan on highs in the upper 70s and low 80s tomorrow. Mostly sunny and dry conditions will dominate the forecast through the holiday weekend. Highs will hit the upper 80s on the 4th of July. From the Local Alert Weather Center, I'm Jillian Fortner.
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1: 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Who's this?
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1: 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I'm going to set you up with these tickets to see Zach Bryan and Alabama Shakes at Autzen Stadium on July 25th. You're caller number 9.
2: Oh, wow. 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
1: You betcha. That's going to be a fantastic show. Concerts at Autzen Stadium don't happen all the time, but they're really cool when they do, and you get to go see one.
2: Yeah, that's awesome. 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
1: On today's Community Conversation, we're going to talk about the fairs and carnivals. A lot of carnivals have had to cancel their fair appointments for this summer because of staffing issues mainly. Some of it's been permitting issues, but mostly it's been staffing issues. And I didn't know this, but a lot of carnivals staff with folks from outside the country. And so a lot of these folks couldn't get into the country this year and perform these duties, and so they ended up understaffed, and apparently it's hard for them to get local Americans to be carnival employees. So it's caused 16 different fairs just in July to have to cancel their carnivals, and five of those have been in Oregon, and just recently announced the Jefferson County Fair and Rodeo up in Madras. They're not going to have a carnival this year. I know that Lakeview opted out of a carnival, and I think for some of these same reasons, and they're doing more of a kids' fair style event down in Lakeview during the Lake County Fair over Labor Day weekend. So it's a tough thing, and a lot of families and parents are disappointed, and of course the kids are going to be disappointed when they get to the fair and figure out there's not a carnival if they are too young to know ahead of time. And it's unfortunate. Another industry that's been hit by this is the concert industry. There's been several shows that have had to be canceled because either performers or members of their crew or sometimes their gear, their equipment, couldn't get through the border. So that's something that's happening. Don't hold the fair up in Jefferson County too responsible. They gave it their best shot. They tried very, very hard to have the carnival. And remember, there's more to the fair than just carnival rides. The National Professional Rodeo Association is having their rodeo Friday and Saturday of the fair. There's also going to be camel rides, scavenger hunt, axe throwing, scales and tails, snakes and lizards, live music, a beer garden, food from all over the world. It's going to be awesome. And we need to support these events even when there are changes, because these events are important to our culture and part of our history. And the Jefferson County Fair runs July 22nd through the 25th up at the Jefferson County Event Complex. And I hope you go up and support those guys, because we love them and we love our friends up in Madras. Neither the Crook County Fair nor Deschutes County Fair carnival rides have been impacted. Both of those fairs are still going to have carnivals. We'll see you at the fairs.
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Today's Country, KSJJ 1029, Kip Moore with something about a truck. I remember in high school down in Lakeview, all the guys seemed to have pickup trucks, and that was the thing for us, you know, guys to have. There's a pickup truck. I need a pickup truck. I live in the country. I live in this small town. I'm going to represent by having a pickup truck. You know what kind of car I had? A 79 Chevy Chevette. Yeah. Well, yeah, you can tell all kinds of things about that situation now, can't you? Let's keep the music rolling. Here's Morgan Wallen with Don't We on KSJJ.

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Think as you drunk. How would you like to go with your entire family to the Deschutes County Fair and Rodeo July 29th through the August 2nd for free, basically? 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The Coastal MPRA Rodeo, 4 nights of that. You get to go to all 4 of them, and you also get to go to the Demolition Derby on Sunday. Pretty cool package. If you enjoy the fair, you can't enjoy it any more than that, because that's pretty much everything. So you're going to want to get yourself signed up. Backyardben.com. Click on share and win. Register here, and good luck to you. Here's Nate Smith with Whiskey on You. If you win that contest, the whiskey's on you too. All right. I mean, we're giving you all that stuff. You got to buy us a shot.

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1: Today's Country, KSJJ 1029, Josh Ross with Hate How You Look. That's going to take care of my time for today. Thanks for hanging out with me. And I'll be back tomorrow for the Thursday / Friday edition because, well, tomorrow's kind of my Friday. I'm taking the Friday holiday off, and we'll have the countdown, the top 40 countdown on Friday. But I will be doing some stuff, like I'll give you a weekend rundown. We'll do a weekend roundup tomorrow, telling you what's going on over the 4th of July weekend, and we'll have some more of those Zach Bryan tickets going out the door. It'll be a good time. So I will talk to you tomorrow. You go have a fantastic day.
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3: 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The 12-hour flight? Hard pass, amigo.
2: Well, what if I told you we can do the running of the bulls without ever leaving Central Oregon?
3: What in the tarnation are you talking about?
2: The Coyote, Ben's newest country bar, is bringing the action home with Ben's only mechanical bull. Saddle up, hold on tight, and prove you've got what it takes. No passport required.
3: Now that's my kind of stampede. And when I get tossed on my keister, I'll just two-step over to the dance floor.
2: Exactly. Kick up some dust with line dancing, chow down on some downright delicious grub, and wash it all down with handcrafted cocktails from their master mixologists.
4: 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The running of the bulls is happening right here at the Coyote in Bend. The grand opening of Bend's hippest country bar is right downtown. 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
2: Well, what if I told you we can do the running of the bulls without ever leaving Central Oregon?
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3: Now that's my kind of stampede. And when I get tossed in my keister, I'll just two-step over to the dance floor.
2: Exactly. Kick up some dust with line dancing, chow down on some downright delicious grub, and wash it all down with handcrafted cocktails from their master mixologist.
4: Forget Pamplona. 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The grand opening of Bend's hippest country bar is right downtown. 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